It's the slogan of his land. And he'll fight until it's finished, and there's no one left to stand. He'll keep the red flag flying, though hammered black and blue. For he's getting more than he bargained for, that fat friend of the Jew. So keep your chins up, one and all, and remember what I say. If Britons were to Britain true, they'd send that man away. Who is that man with the big cigar? He's here, he's there, he's...